0: 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Зирок.
1: Welcome back to our Halloween special at SCG3 92.2 FM. Moving on with our Hell of a Halloween heavy metal show, here's a hit song from way back.

0: 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Z-Rock.
1: 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One of my very good friends, Paul, winds up getting shot.

36, haulage, golf, bungalows, spires, canals, cows, hay bales, telegraph, wires, pylon power, farmhouse oak, chimneys, still used, domes, satellites, football pitches, faded flags and lots of dogs, neon cross on top of

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0: 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Зирок.
1: What we've got here is failure to communicate. Some men you just can't reach. So you get what we had here last week, which is the way he wants it. Well, he gets it.

I'm looking to help you find bliss. One day, a one way, can't miss. I'm here to tear all the walls down. Doesn't matter if it's a large town or a small town. Just like Joe.

0: subject, the nightstick that keeps cracking down, the resistance never backing down.
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